0: Mirchi, it's hot. 98.3 Mirchi, it's hot.
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0: Hey there, मैं हूँ प्रसला तुम्हारे साथ में on Mirchi Mornings. It's time for your mortgage update.
1: Good morning, Radio Mirchi listeners. This is Sameer Dedia, CEO of SD Capital Funding, and we're back. That's right, we are back and better than ever to serve you. Let me tell you a story you may recognize. You're on an H-1B visa. You have a strong job, great income. You've done everything right. You walk into a big bank to get a mortgage and they tell you no. Or you're self-employed. You run your own business. You are the American dream. But because your tax returns have write-offs, that same bank says you don't qualify. Sound familiar? Here's the truth that they're not going to tell you. It's not that you don't qualify, it's that they don't understand you. 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The moment your situation has any complexity, they don't work harder. They say no. We at SD Capital Funding do the opposite. Now, let me be clear. 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